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Magic 105.7. I'm Jeff Stevens. Thanks for checking out the 80s show. A lot of people wonder what exactly defines a one-hit wonder. And that may sound kind of funny because if the band only had one hit, then that's a one-hit wonder. But sometimes you have artists that released other singles that may have hit the top 40. Generally, the agreement is if they have another top 20 hit, then they cannot be considered a one-hit wonder. This artist is considered a one-hit wonder because he did have another single that peaked at number 35, so it didn't really become a big hit like his first one did, which got all the way to number 2. Here is Rockwell, Somebody's Watching Me on the 80s Show.

Cleveland's Classic Hits, Magic 105.7. I'm Jeff Stevens. This time around on the 80s show, we are celebrating one-hit wonders. Some of the greatest songs and artists from the 80s only had one hit. That would be the case for this band in 1983, aided by their video on MTV. Peaked at number 5 on the Billboard Hot 100, here is Kajagoogoo. With their only hit in the U.S., here's Too Shy on the 80s show.

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2: It's an hour of music from the decade of the Rubik's Cube. Big hair, leg warmers, and parachute pants. And Jeff Stevens still has them all. It's the 80s show.
3: So many great songs from the 80s were one-hit wonders. 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The video played all the time on MTV. 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

Magic 105.7. I'm Jeff Stevens. On Friday, we celebrated National One Hit Wonder. It's celebrated every year on September 25th. And so we are highlighting the absolute best ones from the 80s, including this artist from 1988. Here's Edie Brickell and the New Bohemians with their top 10 hit, What I Am, on the 80s Show.

Cleveland's Classic Hits, Magic 105.7. I'm Jeff Stevens. Every artist dreams of recording a hit pop song that hits the Billboard Hot 100. We are celebrating those that may have just had one hit. In this case, it was a big hit for Matthew Wilder in 1984, who went on to produce artists like Pearl Jam in the 90s. Here's Matthew's only hit, Break My Stride, on the 80s

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I'm Jeff Stevens, and we are highlighting some excellent one-hit wonders here as we celebrated National One-Hit Wonder Day on Friday. Mary Jane Girls had several releases, but only one big hit on the Billboard Hot 100, and it was this one, a top 10 hit called In My House, the Mary Jane Girls on The 80s Show.

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0: And he actually did. Jeff Stevens. 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
3: September 25th is National One Hit Wonder Day, so we are celebrating some of those great one hit wonders from our favorite decade, the 80s. Coming up this hour, a couple from movie soundtracks, and yes, another actor turned singer coming up this hour. And we'll get things started with one of the one hit wonders from the early part of the 80s. In fact, from the summer of 1980, here's Gary Numan's only top 40 hit. It's Cars on the 80s show.

Magic 105.7, Cleveland's Classic Hits. I'm Jeff Stevens. We are highlighting one-hit wonders, celebrating National One-Hit Wonder Day. And this time around, we're going back to 1984. That was the absolute peak of the breakin' dance craze.

Cleveland's Classic Hits, Magic 105.7. I'm Jeff Stevens. We are celebrating the biggest hits of the 80s, the biggest artists of the 80s, and yes, in many cases, one-hit wonders, which still ended up being some of the greatest songs from the 80s. And a lot of people would say that about this song. They only had one Billboard Top 40 hit, and it was a big one in the summer of 1983. Here is Madness. This is Our House on the 80s.

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1: 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This one had a great, fun video, which probably helped this one get all the way to number one, but it would be the only hit for Tony Basil. Here is Mickey on

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2: 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All hosted by the guy who still has a skinny tie from 1984. Jeff Stevens. 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
3: Another hour of big hits from the 80s, and yes, more one-hit wonders, including some artists that you may have completely forgotten about. That's what we're here for on the 80s show. This was their only hit in the fall of 1988. I think it's actually more popular today than it was back in 1988. My opinion. Here's the group When in Rome with The Promise on the 80s show.

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One great 80s song after another. You are listening to The 80s Show. I'm Jeff Stevens. National One-Hit Wonder Day is celebrated every September 25th, so we are highlighting amazing one-hit wonders from the 80s, like this band out of Philadelphia. Not to be confused with Poison, who had several songs out at the same time. Here is the group Pretty Poison with their only hit, a top 10 called Catch Me, I'm Falling.

Magic 105.7, Cleveland's Classic Hits. Celebrating these great one-hit wonders, you are listening to The 80s Show, and this next band was from Australia, so they had huge success. They reached number one with this song in New Zealand, South Africa, and Canada, number six in Australia. It only hit number 17 in the U.S., making it their only top 40 hit. 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
1: I'm Jeff Stevens. Thank you for always tuning in for the 80s show. I appreciate it very much. Already next weekend, we are back to the All Request 80s show for the first weekend in October. As we finish off our one-hit wonders, this would become known as the theme song for the film Beverly Hills Cop. From 1985, a song that Harold Faltermeyer took all the way to number one that summer. Here's Axel F. on the 80s show.

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1: Hey, Christina, it's Nick. I just wanted to say hi. I love you. I hope you have a good day. Aww. Thanks for having me.

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0: 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Things that have been making you smile, Dana. What's going on?
1: I finally did something I've always wanted to do. I took a metalworking class and I loved it. Mm. I want to set up like an actual workshop in my yard now.
0: That's so cool. I've never even heard a metal shop work class.
1: I know. I ran across this crazy little ad. It said, hey, you know, you can make a critter at our metalworking class. And I went there and they let me play with blow torches and grinders and mallets. It was amazing.
0: Oh, that's awesome. The new
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0: 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All right, we've all heard of spring cleaning, but what about fall cleaning? 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Is there anything that's been living under there you didn't know about? 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
1: It doesn't?
0: Okay, get rid of it. 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
2: 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And of course, she's up for Video and Artist of the Year. I mean, she puts on one heck of a show. 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

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Hi, it's Christina, and welcome to your Sunday Fun Day. Now, if you're looking for an excuse to crack open a book, how about the fact that it could do wonders for your brain and your mood? Yeah, a new study says you get better memory, attention, overall cognitive function, and it actually decreases your stress and anxiety.

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1: What is going on? My name is Christina. Well, listen, we've got some great music coming up. Dan Hartman on the way. I Can Dream About You by request. If there's something you want to hear, let me know. 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

Magic 105.7, Cleveland's classic hits. It's Christina. We're talking awesome news of the week because we love spreading some positive vibes. Tell me what is good with you. 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

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All right, it's officially fall, so it's time to cozy up with some candlescaping. Yep, to create your signature scent. What is it going to be? Vanilla in one room, apple cinnamon in the next. When they blend together, could create quite the smell.

Cleveland's classic hits, Magic 105.7. Madonna, she is going to be performing tonight, opening up the MTV VMAs on CBS and Paramount Plus. First time performing on the show in like, what, 23 years? So Madonna is back, baby, and up for Video and Artist of the Year.

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1: I can't even. 80s home decor, it is back in a big way. Think curvy geometric furniture, brushed brass, dusty rose, and even wallpaper. 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Nope. Not gonna do it. 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Being boring, I guess.

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Hi, it's Christina. All right, let's do some Donna Summer. She works hard for the money. Coming up, something you want to hear? Let me know.

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All right, it's time for you to tell me some awesome news of the week. Anything at all that made you smile, you consider a victory. 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

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Hey, it's Christina. Listen, all weekend we've been kind of celebrating Dolly Parton. You know, 9/25 was Dolly Parton Day in California, and I've been like trying to make that happen, you know, everywhere across the country. Am I right? Do we need to start a petition or what?

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Omaha's classic hits, Magic 105.7. So Prime Big Deal Days is set for October 6th and 7th. So it'll be here, you know, in just about a week or so. I'm curious if it's really going to be cheaper than it is right now. You know, sometimes they jump the prices up to make it look

Magic 105.7. What's going on? It's Christina and Peter Frampton on the way with Baby, I Love Your Way. What do you want to hear? 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

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Well, flu season is still relatively quiet at this point. I think there is something going around because my kid's class, I've heard about three or four of them, have not been showing up. But with September and October considered, you know, an ideal window because it takes about 2 weeks for protection to build for the vaccines. Now, if you're just like, you know what, I don't want to go through the trouble of all that. At least wash your hands as much as you can. 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

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Hey, what's going on? It's Christina. 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

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Tell me about it.

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Have you ever opened a pack of Goldfish crackers and you saw them all clustered together? That cluster could be worth thousands of dollars. People are posting them on eBay. Someone just asked $25,000 for it and got it.

0: 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What is going on? My name is Christina. 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

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Cleveland's greatest hits. I'm JT. Hope your Sunday morning's off to a good start. Yeah, we got Rick Springfield coming up for us. Prince on the way, too. Here's Bon Jovi.

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I'm JT. Boy, I tell you, it was an amazing event, our iHeartRadio Music Festival. And we're going to relive all the fun. I'll tell you how you can enjoy it coming up here in just a minute. So stay with me. Here's Whitesnake. Here I go again.

Magic 105.7, Cleveland's greatest hits. I'm JT. I've got your Sunday covered for you if you're looking for something fun to do. Go watch our Browns beat up on the Carolina Panthers. Kick off at 1 o'clock this afternoon. And then tonight, how about MGM Northfield Park at 7:30? Scotty McCreary.

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0: 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I'm JT. Boy, there's a lot going on this weekend. There is no doubt about that. How about this? Coming up later today, we've got the Browns at 1, and then you got Jimi Hendrix Labyrinth in concert, 6:30 at the Agora. That's going to be kind of fun. It's a 1986 movie accompanied by a live band. That's going to be a great experience. No doubt about it. On the way, we've got Whitney Houston, Billy Joel coming up too.
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I'm JT. 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

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And don't forget now, our iHeartRadio Music Festival presented by Capital One has happened. It was amazing, incredible performances, lots of collaborations, and you can relive all the fun starting this next Thursday, October 1st. You can watch it again. It's going to be streaming only on Disney Plus and Hulu. What a great time it was. Here's Bon Jovi.

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That 1 o'clock start, that just hits right, doesn't it? 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

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Now, we've all been places that there's walking tacos, but they're saying walking tacos is the ideal tailgate food. I mean, you just got to prep your ground beef in advance, but yeah, it does kind of make it easy. Everything goes in one bag. You don't have to worry about plates, right? All right, go get a walking taco today.

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Little Italy. 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

Magic 105.7, Cleveland's greatest hit. So I love watching the boys. I like that Kelly Clarkson and Adam Levine are back. Queen Latifah joining the show. She's really good. And country star Riley Green. Your chance to win $250. Nice little gift card courtesy of The Voice and NBC WKCY because you're watching The Voice. Gotta try to win that, right? Magic1057.com. Good luck.

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So you're wrapping up your tailgate, getting ready to head in for the Browns game. 1 o'clock start today. I love a 1 o'clock start. I'm not going to even lie. Even if I'm not at the game, that means I can take a nap after the game. Journey now on Magic 105.7.

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Cleveland's greatest hits. What do you want to hear today? You can always hit me up on that talkback mic. Super easy to use. So if you're listening on the iHeartRadio app, there's a microphone at the top of the page. Just tap that. You've got 30 seconds to let me know what you're doing or if you want to make a request. Love to hear it. Prince now.

Magic 105.7, Cleveland's greatest hits. You know what I got to put in my calendar? I forgot. But Legacy Village has their farmers markets on Sundays. They run until noon, but it goes all the way through October. That's where I'm going to go find my pumpkins and my gourds, I think, this year. So you put it on the calendar for Sunday next week.

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Those Journey tickets still up for grabs, by the way. That's getting closer and closer. Journey, the final frontier, coming to Rocket Arena this November.

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The Sting concert, oh yeah. You want to win tickets still? We've got them. 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

Magic 105.7, Cleveland's greatest hits. So yesterday I was sitting on my couch and Maverick came on, Top Gun Maverick. I never saw it from like 5 years ago, right? It was really good. I was impressed by it. Can you believe it took me 5 years to watch it?

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Madonna nominated for VMAs tonight with a live performance. Hey. Looking forward to watching that. You'll be able to watch it on Paramount Plus on CBS. 7:30 tonight.

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0: Getting into the playoffs again. We have to wait a week. So when's this all going to start? Let's talk in 9 minutes. 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

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Day started with a bang in Akron this morning. Did you watch the video of that? It's pretty crazy looking. Let's talk in 9 minutes.

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Absolute sing along and turn it up if you're in the car. 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

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It's going to be a real fun week. Kind of an anticipation week, though. More than absolutely real fun. We got to talk in 9 minutes.

0: Cleveland's greatest hits. Rick O'Brien, congratulations. The Guardians this weekend wrapped up first place going into the playoffs. The only thing I'm not excited about this is actually good for the team, but not for fans. They get the first series off as a bye, so we got to wait until like next weekend. I wanted to start now, being a little kid with this. I will wait. Go Guards. Howard.
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